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8: Good evening. As we head through tonight, only a few lingering clouds, but otherwise we will stay dry. Temperatures cooling down to the low to mid 70s. We'll get back to the mid 90s on your Wednesday with abundant sunshine, limited cloud cover, and no chance of rain. Then on your Thursday, we may see a stray shower, but temperatures slightly warmer to the upper 90s. For WSBA 7 News, I'm meteorologist Grant Roberts.

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6: Good evening. As we head through tonight, only a few lingering clouds, but otherwise we will stay dry. Temperatures cooling down to the low to mid 70s. We'll get back to the mid 90s on your Wednesday with abundant sunshine, limited cloud cover, and no chance of rain. Then on your Thursday, we may see a stray shower, but temperatures slightly warmer to the upper 90s. For WSBA 7 News, I'm meteorologist Grant Roberts.

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6: Good evening. As we head through tonight, only a few lingering clouds, but otherwise we will stay dry. Temperatures cooling down to the low to mid 70s. We'll get back to the mid 90s on your Wednesday with abundant sunshine, limited cloud cover, and no chance of rain. Then on your Thursday, we may see a stray shower, but temperatures slightly warmer to the upper 90s. For WSBA 7 News, I'm meteorologist Grant Roberts.

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5: Good evening. As we head through tonight, only a few lingering clouds, but otherwise we will stay dry. Temperatures cooling down to the low to mid 70s. We'll get back to the mid 90s on your Wednesday with abundant sunshine, limited cloud cover, and no chance of rain. Then on your Thursday, we may see a stray shower, but temperatures slightly warmer to the upper 90s. For WSPA 7 News, I'm meteorologist Grant Roberts.

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Good evening. As we head through tonight, only a few lingering clouds, but otherwise we will stay dry. Temperatures cooling down to the low to mid 70s. We'll get back to the mid 90s on your Wednesday with abundant sunshine, limited cloud cover, and no chance of rain. Then on your Thursday, we may see a stray shower, but temperatures slightly warmer to the upper 90s. For WSPA 7 News, I'm meteorologist Grant Roberts.

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2: Good evening. As we head through tonight, only a few lingering clouds, but otherwise we will stay dry. Temperatures cooling down to the low to mid 70s. We'll get back to the mid 90s on your Wednesday with abundant sunshine, limited cloud cover, and no chance of rain. Then on your Thursday, we may see a stray shower, but temperatures slightly warmer to the upper 90s. For WSPA 7 News, I'm meteorologist Grant Roberts.

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5: Good evening. As we head through tonight, only a few lingering clouds, but otherwise we will stay dry. Temperatures cooling down to the low to mid 70s. We'll get back to the mid 90s on your Wednesday with abundant sunshine, limited cloud cover, and no chance of rain. Then on your Thursday, we may see a stray shower, but temperatures slightly warmer to the upper 90s. For WSBA 7 News, I'm meteorologist Grant Roberts.

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1: To Larry Dent, and the farm boys know. 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
3: Good evening. As we head through tonight, only a few lingering clouds, but otherwise we will stay dry. Temperatures cooling down to the low to mid 70s. We'll get back to the mid 90s on your Wednesday with abundant sunshine, limited cloud cover, and no chance of rain. Then on your Thursday, we may see a stray shower, but temperatures slightly warmer to the upper 90s. For WSBA 7 News, I'm meteorologist Grant Roberts.

The devil went down to Georgia. He was looking for a soul to steal. 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When he came across this young man sawing on a fiddle and playing it hot, and the devil jumped up on a hickory stump and said, "Boy, let me tell you what. I guess you didn't know it, but I'm a fiddle player too. 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

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Johnny said, "Devil, just come on back if you ever want to try again. I done told you once, you son of a gun, I'm the

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2: 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It's coming up, son. It's coming
3: up. We'll be right back.
4: Good evening. As we head through tonight, only a few lingering clouds, but otherwise we will stay dry. Temperatures cooling down to the low to mid 70s. We'll get back to the mid 90s on your Wednesday with abundant sunshine, limited cloud cover, and no chance of rain. Then on your Thursday, we may see a stray shower, but temperatures slightly warmer to the upper 90s. For WSBA 7 News, I'm meteorologist Grant Roberts.

by many nights before. I finally made it to my feet as she opened up the door and she said, "You're not gonna do this anymore." She said, "I'm gonna hire a wino to decorate our home.

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5: Mostly sunny, hot, and humid today. Look for highs in the mid-90s. Feels like temperatures, those heat indices into the low 100s. There's a small chance of an isolated shower late today into this evening, mainly in the north. Otherwise, we're partly cloudy with low to mid-70s overnight. Upper 90s on tap for Thursday. Heat indices in the low 100s again. And again, a small chance of a late-day shower. That's your 7 weather forecast. I'm meteorologist Dan Bickford.

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Happy hump day. 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I'm Benji Greason, be with you till 10 o'clock this morning. Lacey Yates will join us in the 8 o'clock hour. And then at 9 o'clock this morning, we got JT Bass, Abbeville County Fire Department. Part of We Care Wednesday, we'll be talking fireworks and all kinds of cool stuff with JT Bass coming up at 9 o'clock this morning. Right now, 7 minutes after 6 a.m., it is 73 degrees outside your window. 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We'll hit 93 for a high today. All sunshine, heat index 102. Another sweltering summer day here. Thursday, even warmer, 96 is your high tomorrow. Heat index again, 102, 103. Friday, Saturday, and Sunday will be mid-90s. Again, 102. We could hit 105 Saturday, and then low triple digits again on Sunday. Heat index, of course, is all the humidity and everything added into the real-time temperature. So it's going to be hot this weekend. Looks like probably Sunday we would have a chance for late afternoon shower, possible thunderstorm. But pretty clear and hot until then. So there's your Southern Fried Weather Report brought to you by Commercial Printing and Graphics. 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Hey, don't forget about the Abbeville Farmers Market. 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It goes from 7 a.m. until noon at the Abbeville Library. A bunch of fresh, locally sourced fruits and vegetables headed your way every Friday through the summer at the Abbeville Library. Go check them out right there. Got some birthdays on the list here today. 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Just give us a call. 366-0929 is the number. Of course, you can always shoot a message to our Facebook page, Southern Fried Morning Show on Facebook. Or you could text us on the Janet Davis Tax Service Southern Fried text line. That number, 262-864-0929. We'll get those names read out over the air and get your name in the drawing for that birthday cookie cake and a $25 sports break gift card. We'll be giving all that away coming up on Friday's show. Big happy birthday today, Angie Smith, Gina Armstrong, happy birthday, Matthew Brown, Josh Sparrow, happy birthday, Aaron Crawford, happy birthday to you, and Blake Tumlin. Hope you have a wonderful birthday today. Famous birthdays, Princess Diana, born on this day, 1961. Dan Aykroyd, 74 years old today. And Pam Anderson is 59 years old. So get your birthdays in, anniversaries, all your song requests right here, 366-0929. All right, back into some more music. We'll go with, we've got Alan Jackson coming up. And all your favorites on the other side.

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7: Mostly sunny, hot, and humid today. Look for highs in the mid-90s. Feels like temperatures, those heat indices into the low 100s. There's a small chance of an isolated shower late today into this evening, mainly in the north. Otherwise, we're partly cloudy with low to mid-70s overnight. Upper 90s on tap for Thursday. Heat indices in the low 100s again. And again, a small chance of a late-day shower. That's your 7 weather forecast. I'm meteorologist Dan Bickford.
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1: Well, my daddy left home when I was 3, and he didn't leave much to Ma and me. Just this old guitar and an empty bottle of booze. Now, I don't blame him because he run and hid, but the meanest thing that he ever did was before he left, he went and named me Sue. Well, he must have thought that it was quite a joke, and it got a lot of laughs from lots of folks. Seems I had to fight my whole life through. Some gal would giggle and I'd get red, and some guy'd laugh and I'd bust his head. I tell you, life ain't easy for a boy named Sue. Well, I grew up quick and I grew up mean. My fists got hard, my wits got keen. 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But I made me a vow to the moon and stars, I'd search the honky-tonks and bars and kill that man that gave me that awful name. Well, it was Gatlinburg in mid-July, and I'd just hit town and my throat was dry. I thought I'd stop and have myself a brew at an old saloon on a street of mud. There at a table, dealing stud, sat the dirty mangy dog that named me Sue. Well, I knew that snake was my own sweet dad from a worn-out picture that my mother'd had. And I knew that scar on his cheek and his evil eye. He was big and bent and gray and old, and I looked at him and my blood ran cold, and I said, my name is Sue.

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I tell you, I fought tougher men, but I really can't remember when. He kicked like a mule and he bit like a crocodile. 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And he said, son, this world is rough, and if a man's gonna make it, he's gotta be tough. And I know I wouldn't be there to help you along. So I give you that name and I said goodbye. 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

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I still ain't that name.

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I'm Benji Greason, be with you till 10 o'clock this morning. Lacey Yates joins us in the 8 o'clock hour. Going to have us a good time today. Coming up at 9 o'clock, we got JT Bass, Abbeville County Fire Department, going to be in with us. Part of We Care Wednesday. Always a fun time hanging out with JT Bass here in studio. Right now, it is 8 minutes after 7 a.m. Oh, yeah, by the way, I forgot. Let me tell you this real quick. It's Wet and Wild Wednesday as well. We'll be giving away 4 tickets to Soakie Mountain Water Park. We'll be doing that in the 8 o'clock hour. So listen and win. Right now, 8 minutes after 7 a.m., and it is 75 degrees outside your window. Good morning, everybody. 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That's just off the square, downtown Abbeville. 75 right now. We hit 93 for a high today. Hot, hot, hot. All sunshine in the forecast. Heat index just over 100 degrees. 96 degrees tomorrow and Friday and Saturday. Heat index will be around 105 to 107. Whew. And then Sunday, we're going to chill on down to 94 with a slight chance of a late afternoon shower or possible thunderstorm. So that is, looks like Sunday afternoon, late Sunday evening could be our next chance for any sort of rain or anything. 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Hey, we had Hoss Haygood in studio with us yesterday, and we were talking all things WrestleFest, or WrestleForce, I should say. WrestleForce is coming to Abbeville. Headlocks for home runs. This is a big benefit for the revitalization, reconstruction of Pete Smith Complex. WrestleForce, August 2nd, Abbeville Civic Center. Doors open at 4. Show starts at 5. I have some tickets here at the radio station. You have to come by here to get them. But I've got some tickets for sale, pre-sale tickets. You can also get them at the doors. $20 ringside, $15 for general admission. Kids 12 and under, general admission is just $10. WrestleForce coming to the Abbeville Civic Center. That is August 2nd. You don't want to miss out. Tons and tons of wrestling TV guys. And going to have a battle royal, women's match, all kinds of good stuff. Coming up there at WrestleForce. Hope we will see you there. Hey, we got some birthdays on the list here today. If you've got a family, friend, or loved one with a birthday today, we'd love to know about it. Just give us a call. 366-0929 is the number. Of course, you can always shoot a message to our Facebook page, Southern Fried Morning Show on Facebook. Or you can text us on the Janet Davis Tax Service, Southern Fried text line, that number 262-864-0929. Get those names read out over the air and get your name in the drawing for that birthday cookie cake and $25 sports break gift card. We'll be giving all that away coming up on Friday's show. Happy birthday today, July 1st. Angie Smith, Gina Armstrong, Matthew Brown, happy birthday. Josh Sparrow, Aaron Crawford, happy birthday. And Blake Tumlin, hope you have a wonderful birthday today. Famous birthdays, Princess Diana was born on this day, 1961. Dan Aykroyd, 74 years old today. And Pamela Anderson is 59.
Just get your birthdays in, anniversaries, all your song requests right here. 366-0929. All right, back into some more music. We'll start this hour off with Lainey Wilson. 4x4 by you. Happy hump day, y'all.

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Well, she said she would, so I said I do. But I'd have said I wouldn't if I'd have just knew how saying I do was gonna screw up all of my life. Well, the first few years weren't all that bad.

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She changed the lock. 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

0: 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I'm gonna be just. That's not funny, huh?
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10: Mostly sunny, hot, and humid today. Look for highs in the mid-90s. Feels like temperatures, those heat indices into the low 100s. There's a small chance of an isolated shower late today into this evening, mainly in the north. Otherwise, we're partly cloudy with low to mid-70s overnight. Upper 90s on tap for Thursday. Heat indices in the low 100s again. And again, a small chance of a late-day shower. That's your 7 weather forecast. I'm meteorologist Dan Bickford.
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Y'all, furthermore, just to prove to you that I'm a multifaceted person, there's something else that I truly enjoy doing. 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

It's time for today's daily devotion. It comes from Ephesians chapter 5, verse 1 and 2. It says, "Therefore, be imitators of God as dear children and walk in love, as Christ also has loved us and given himself for us, an offering and a sacrifice to God for a sweet-smelling aroma." One of the most successful commercial campaigns of all time was originally broadcast in August of 1991. The product was Gatorade. And the star of the commercial was the legendary basketball player Michael Jordan. The commercial showed Jordan playing basketball and drinking Gatorade, and it ended with, "Be like Mike." And it worked. Gatorade sales went through the roof. The Irish playwright Oscar Wilde, he was the first to tell us that imitation is the sincerest form of flattery. That may be true among humans, but flattery is not the reason the Apostle Paul wants us to be imitators of God. It's because God is love and has demonstrated his love toward us. If our goal is to be a good basketball player like Michael Jordan, we should be like Mike, and we have to practice playing basketball. But if our goal is to be like Christ, we should imitate God by walking in love the way that Christ did. Imitation requires intimate knowledge. If you want to be great at basketball, you got to know basketball. If you want to be closer to God, you got to spend time in his word so that you know how to imitate him. That's today's daily devotional.

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0: 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I'm Benji Greason, be with you till 10 o'clock this morning. Lacey Yates will join us here in just a few. Going to have us a good time today. Coming up at 9 o'clock this morning, we got JT Bass coming in. The Abbeville County Fire Department, part of We Care Wednesday. He's always got some great stuff to share with us, so looking forward to hanging out with him coming up at 9 this morning. Right now, 8:02 a.m., and it's time for your Southern Fried Sports Report, brought to you by Sports Break, home of the best meat and three lunch in the Lakelands. 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For good friends, good food, good times, is Sports Break. Oh, the Braves, they are hard slumping right now. They lose 5-3 to the Cardinals yesterday. Braves have lost last 5 out of 6, make that 6 out of 7. Martin Perez goes 5 innings, gives up 5 hits, 4 runs, struck out 1, walked 3. Ozzie Albies had a sac fly RBI, make that 2 sac fly RBIs. And Marcusio Dubon scores on a wild pitch in the bottom of the 8th, 32,000 in Atlanta. Watched the Braves lose game one here to the Cardinals. White Sox 9-3 over the Orioles. The Phillies shut out the Pirates 9-0. Rangers 4-2 over the Guardians. Tigers beat the Yankees 9-3. Mets shut out the Blue Jays 3-0. So the Mets, Nationals, and the Phillies, and the Marlins all gain a game on the Braves in the NL East. The Nationals beat the Red Sox 8-1. The Brewers get a 7-2 win over the Reds. The Rays over the Royals 10-4. Cubs beat the Padres 9-7. Astros with a 6-4 win over the Twins. Marlins blow out the Rockies 14-3. Diamondbacks beat the Giants 8-2. The Dodgers with a 9-3 win over the A's. Mariners beat the Angels 8-3. FIFA World Cup action yesterday. Round of 32, Norway defeats Ivory Coast 2-1. France shuts out Sweden 3-0, and Mexico gets a 2-0 win over Ecuador. So, there you go. Braves and Cardinals, 7:15 tonight. Ronaldo Lopez will be on the mound for the Braves. You got FIFA World Cup action coming up again today. Noon is England and Congo, Belgium and Senegal at 4, and then the United States plays Bosnia-Herzegovina at 8 o'clock. The United States is a pretty good favorite in that one. So, see if they can advance past the round of 32 here in the FIFA World Cup. There you go. There's your Southern Fried Sports Report, brought to you by Sports Break. For good friends, good food, good times, this Sports Break. All right, let's jump out, let you hear a quick word from our sponsors, and we will be right back with more. The Abbeville First Bank Southern Fried Morning Show.
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0: 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I'm Benji Greason, be with you till 10 o'clock this morning. Lacey Yates joins us here in just a few. Going to have us a good time today. Coming up at 9 this morning, JT Bass from Abbeville County Fire Department is going to be in with us. Is part of We Care Wednesday. And, looking forward to hanging out with him. He's got some great information for us coming up in the 9 o'clock hour. And it's also Wet and Wild Wednesday. We've got 4 tickets we'll be giving away to Soaky Mountain Water Park. So listen and win. That will be coming up before our 9 o'clock segment. So stick around with us. We're going to have some early ticket giveaways coming up today. Right now, 11 minutes after 8 a.m., 75 degrees outside your window. Good morning, everybody. 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That's just off the square, downtown Abbeville. 75 right now, we'll hit 92 for a high today. All sunshine, thick humidity, 102 is your heat index today. Thursday, Friday, Saturday, Sunday, 96 is your high. Hot, humid heat index, 102, 103, 105. Eesh. Summertime, baby. It's hot. It's hot, hot, hot. Looks like Sunday is our next chance for some late afternoon, early evening time showers, possible thunderstorms. But we'll be dry, it looks like, today, right on through the 4th of July on Saturday. And then starting Sunday and pretty much every day next week right now in the extended forecast. You know how that can change on a dime. You'll have a little chance for afternoon showers or thunderstorms, but right through this weekend looks like pretty hot and pretty sunny. So there's your Southern Fraud Weather Report brought to you by Commercial Printing and Graphics. 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That's right, the Farmers Market every Friday right on through the summer at the Abbeville County Library. So go check them out right there, Abbeville County Library, 7 a.m. until noon. 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And I have a bunch of other treats and stuff there as well. They do an absolutely fantastic job with that. So that's every Friday from 7 until noon at the Abbeville Library, 1407 North Main Street in Abbeville. We had Hoss Haygood in studio with us yesterday. Some of you saw us out and about around town yesterday, hanging up posters and meeting a bunch of different folks and stuff. But he was here talking about WrestleForce, headlocks for home runs, August 2nd. Abbeville Civic Center is the place to be. This is a big benefit for the Pete Smith Complex renovations and, raising up money. All the money raised up from this show goes straight to the Pete Smith Complex renovations. Doors open at 4, bell time's at 5. Tickets are available at the door. I've also got tickets right here at WZLA. Reach out and I will get those tickets to you. Ringside tickets are $20. General admission is $15. Kids 12 and under general admission is only $10. And, man, it's going to be a great show. We talked about it yesterday. Ton of TV stars going to be here. Nathan Cruz, AEW, TNA's John Skyler will be there. Former WWE superstar Doc Gallows. TNA superstar Savannah Evans will be in a women's match. You got a battle royal going on. WrestleForce champion Cam Jackson. Man, it's going to be a great time there at WrestleForce. Headlocks for home runs. And it's coming up August 2nd at the Abbeville Civic Center. Now, some birthdays on the list here today. If you have a family friend or loved one with a birthday today, we'd love to know about it. Just give us a call. 366-0929 is the number. Of course, you can always shoot a message to our Facebook page, Southern Fried Morning Show on Facebook. Or you can text us on the Janet Davis Tax Service Southern Fraud text line. That number, 262-864-0929. We'll get those names read out over the air and get your name in the drawing for that birthday cookie cake and $25 sports break gift card. Be giving all that away coming up on tomorrow's show. Big happy birthday today, Angie Smith. Gina Armstrong, happy birthday. Matthew Brown. Josh Sparrow, happy birthday. Aaron Crawford, happy birthday to you. And Blake Tumblin, big happy birthday to you today as well. Famous birthdays. Princess Diana was born on this day, 1961. Dan Aykroyd, 74 years old today. And Pamela Anderson, 59 years old. Let's get your birthdays in, anniversary, song requests, all that right here, 366-0929. Good morning, Ms. Yates. How are you?
1: I'm good. How are you?
0: I am wonderful.
1: Good.
0: It's hot.
1: Yes.
0: Sunny. It's my time to shine, baby.
1: Yes.
0: Love it.
1: It is. It is that.
0: It's summertime. Summertime. Tell you, I got yesterday, I went out and about around town with old Hoss Haygood, met a bunch of folks and put up a bunch of posters and all that good stuff. Went to the Civic Center and kind of scoped out the dressing room and the entrance and all that kind of stuff. And anyway, we got back here yesterday afternoon before they blasted back off headed toward Maryland, and I went to check the mail, and as I was checking the mail, man, I got hit under my arm. I don't know what it was, but it hurt. I thought I got stung by a bee. I ain't so sure though. Check this out. I think I got bit by a spider. It's crazy, ain't it? My initial thought was I got stung by a bee, a wasp or something, because that sucker hurt.
1: That's not a sting.
0: Oh, I know. Now it ain't a sting. That sucker is huge. It's got a big red blotch around it. I got bit by a spider or something. Luckily, I'm going to the doctor already today.
1: Good.
0: Not for that, but just a regular checkup type thing. I had blood work done a month or so ago and just going to go, you know, got an appointment for a follow-up, and nothing's wrong on that end. Everything's good. But now I'm like, good grief, am I going to lose my arm?
1: No, don't.
0: I'm telling you, it felt like I got stung by a wasp.
1: If you weren't going to the doctor, you'd have to draw a circle around it.
0: Yeah.
1: Make sure it didn't get bigger.
0: I think it's getting bigger.
1: That looks like it hurts.
0: It don't now. Don't hurt at all.
1: Oh, it's because you can't feel it.
0: It hurt in the moment.
1: Ooh, wee.
0: Yeah. I don't know what this means, but I was shooting webs out of my wrist earlier today.
1: Exactly.
0: I don't know what that means exactly.
1: Mm-hmm.
0: Oh, man. Hey, we got a jam-packed show here. It's Wet and Wild Wednesday.
1: Yeah, it is.
0: We got 4 tickets to give away to Soaky Mountain Water Park, the greatest park on earth.
1: God, you should AI it. Let's figure it out before you go to the doctor.
0: AI what? My sore?
1: Yeah.
0: My whatever it is?
1: Yeah.
0: No, because AI is going to tell you I need to cut my arm off, and I ain't doing that. I need my right arm. My left arm's only here for symmetry.
1: Right.
0: I mean, I can't. It's pretty useless. Very, very right hand dominant. Anyway, we got four tickets giveaways. Soaky Mountain Water Park. That'll be coming up here before our 8:30 break.
1: Okay.
0: Because at 9 o'clock we got JT Bass coming in with Abbeville County Fire Department.
1: Okay.
0: It's We Care Wednesday, Wet and Wild Wednesday, all smashed together.
1: Okay.
0: Yeah, it's gonna be a fun time. Fun time. Let's see, what else? What else we got? What else we gonna do?
1: I sure do wish somebody could tell me how to cancel this Uber Eats membership that I forgot to cancel after this free trial.
0: Right, right. We even have Uber Eats around here?
1: Yeah, they will.
0: Do they?
1: Mm-hmm.
0: Huh. I didn't even know that we had DoorDash until my children had milkshakes delivered. Like, what do y'all do? What? Who's at the door? I was like, oh, that's our DoorDash. It's like, what? They just took it upon themselves.
1: Well, it's resourceful.
0: Yeah. You want to spend $25 on two milkshakes, you can
1: 100%
0: have at it.
1: Yep. 100% you will.
0: Think old Curly's getting a little homesick. Not Curly. Biscuit. Think she's getting a little homesick. She actually called me yesterday.
1: Just to chat?
0: Just to say, hey, see what's going on. What y'all been doing?
1: That's so sweet.
0: I was like, you miss home, don't you?
1: Well.
0: Yeah. Like, but are you having a good time? She's like, yeah, having a real good time. So I'm like, okay, just be a couple more days.
1: You would think that they would then appreciate home whenever they got home.
0: Oh, no, they're mean as they want to be when they get home.
1: Yeah.
0: Mean as they want to be.
1: And ready to leave as soon as they get home.
0: Yep. But I thought that was sweet. I called Mom and she didn't answer. It's like, she's still at work. What y'all doing? What y'all been doing?
1: What y'all eat for supper?
0: We went out for sushi last night.
1: Ooh.
0: Mm-hmm. It's good. Had a volcano roll. And a Krusty Krab roll.
1: That's my daughter's favorite.
0: The Krusty Krab? Mm-hmm. That's good stuff. Good stuff.
1: I don't like that one because it's hot. Cooked.
0: The Krusty Krab is?
1: Mm-hmm. Did you not eat it?
0: Yeah, I ate it. I didn't realize it was cooked.
1: It's flash fried, so it's warm. How much sake did you drink?
0: None. I don't drink sake. Bleh.
1: Rice wine.
0: Mm-mm, no, thank you. Not my cup of tea. Matter of fact, my cup of tea tasted pretty good. No, I don't do sake.
1: Sake turns me into Nicki Minaj.
0: Oh, yeah?
1: It's a whole thing.
0: Okay.
1: It's a whole performance.
0: All right.
1: I don't know why. Oh, it just depends on how much sake, but.
0: Well, teach his own, I guess. Look, this is going down in the next couple days, so you won't have to hear us talk about it anymore. But Taylor Swift, Travis Kelce are going for the fairy tale route for their wedding. New details have been released. TMZ says they're building a massive castle inside of Madison Square Garden.
1: She's going to be theatrical. But with this wedding,
0: there's video of two large white staircase banisters being loaded into the arena. There's also trucks.
1: You know that there is somebody's job to basically stay there, stay out there, and watch and report anything that's happening.
0: Yeah. Oh, I'm sure.
1: That's literally
0: somebody's. That's paparazzi just sleeping right on the sidewalk.
1: That's what I'm saying. That's literally somebody's job. Thank God it's not my job.
0: There's video of, let's say, the staircase banisters. There's also trucks labeled, quote, garden party that are lined up outside Madison Square Garden being unloaded. Guests are forced to sign an NDA, but for some reason there's no penalty listed for violating it. Guests also weren't asked to sign away their rights to appear on camera, so it sounds like there won't be a streaming special or film documentary or anything like that being made from the event. So far, no invitations have been leaked to the press, and that's probably because they were watermarked with the recipient's first and last name all over them. So they're sending out the invitation, and it's just got the person who's getting it. It's just got their names and address and thing like all over the invitation.
1: Oh.
0: So if you take a picture and try to send it to somebody, it's your information that's going out.
1: Man, that's smart.
0: Yeah, that's pretty smart. And if one does end up online, somebody's like, I don't care. Taylor will know who did it.
1: Yeah.
0: Yeah. So your plane touched down near Morristown, New Jersey yesterday. Soon after landing, she had a session with one of her favorite personal trainers. Meanwhile, Travis was seen going on a run through the Tribeca neighborhood. Yesterday afternoon, a red carpet was rolled out at MSG, then promptly removed. Apparently, workers put it out prematurely. Somebody got in trouble. And they're still saying Stevie Nicks, Tim McGraw is going to perform. Possibly Ed Sheeran. You know how big this wedding's going to be?
1: How big?
0: The National Guard is on scene. Not cops, the National Guard. They say all the cops and the National Guard working the wedding will cost around $160,000. There's no word if Taylor and Travis are paying for that or if the taxpayers are getting stuck with that bill. I mean, this is the biggest wedding in America in a long time. I don't know why. I mean, I guess I do know why. She's the every time she could sing the phone book and it'd be number one for a month. And he's won a bajillion Super Bowls. So people love a good celebrity wedding.
1: Well, it wouldn't be. It's not him.
0: No, it's not him at all. If he was getting married to, you know, Jane down the street, nobody would even know about it. You wouldn't hear about it until it landed on their podcast.
1: Tom Brady could get married to Giselle again, and
0: yeah,
1: this wouldn't be happening.
0: Mm-hmm. Yeah. People love a celebrity, man. I don't know why. Here's what's really weird. This is the ultimate fan club, I guess. Report says that some people are spending serious money to be buried next to their favorite celebrity.
1: That's a lot.
0: That's weird. A Marilyn Monroe fan paid $195,000 for a mausoleum crypt near her final resting place.
1: Hmm. Why could she? If you don't want a family.
0: Judy Garland fan spent more than $50,000 on an urn to be placed right next to Judy Garland's grave. at a Hollywood Forever Cemetery. Aren't all cemeteries forever? A Hollywood Forever Cemetery in Los Angeles. Burial plot started at $200,000. Custom mausoleums can go as high as $6 million. Cemetery officials say requests to be buried near famous people happens all the time. They like the idea of spending eternity in legendary company. Well, I got some news for you.
1: I was about to say, y'all ain't read the Bible. But
0: got a little news for you. Oh, man. People. What are we going to do with people? Hey, you like my Bucky's cup?
1: I do. I saw that.
0: That's real nice, ain't it? I'll be going to Bucky's next week. It's a traditional stop now on the way to the beach.
1: Absolutely.
0: You got two kinds of people in this world. You got Bucky's folks and you got anti-Bucky's folks.
1: Yeah.
0: You got people that ain't going to stop at Bucky's for nothing.
1: Yeah, it's too much.
0: It's too busy. Too much. But I'm going to stop.
1: Yeah.
0: I'm going to get a little gas. I'm going to get me a chopped brisket sandwich and a drink, and then we're going to hit the road, Jack.
1: Yeah.
0: Yeah. I might buy me another Bucky's cup.
1: I remember whenever I stopped, when we were going to the beach. Is it Cruz was just a few months old. No, he was a year old. No, I don't know. I don't know anymore. But anyway, Bucky was there.
0: Oh, yeah?
1: Yeah, and so I got pictures of Bucky holding the baby.
0: See, I've never officially met Bucky. That's a problem. So I stopped there twice every trip. Once going, once coming. And try to find Bucky, but he's not around. Or hasn't been yet.
1: Yeah.
0: You see what they, I mean, they have a whole list on like billboards on, hey, we're hiring. This is what we'll pay. Bucky's pays. I'm talking about the people just in there running the cash registers making $20-something an hour.
1: So, well, let's, never mind. I can't air nobody's business.
0: Bucky's,
1: without permission.
0: Bucky's pays. All right, look, we're up against our bottom of the hour break, and we're going to do this a little earlier than normal. So listen and win. It's time for us to give away four tickets to Soaky Mountain Water Park. And, yeah, you got until Labor Day or so, September. They usually close down second week or so of September. And these are good for any day, 7 days a week. Soaky Mountain is open. And I need you to text in this phrase and your name. Got to have your name. Text in this phrase and your name, Soaky Mountain, to 262-864-0929. What's the phrase?
1: Southern Fried.
0: Southern Fried and your name. 262-864-0929. You'll win four tickets. It's about a $220 value. Four tickets to Soaky Mountain Water Park. Seth Sailors is our winner.
1: Wow. That's fast.
0: Seth Sailors is our winner. Good job. Congratulations, Seth. Got four tickets for you for Soaky Mountain Water Park. Hope y'all have a blast. We were at the 96 Festival, the Festival of Stars, last weekend, and had somebody come up, and they were like, appreciate those Soaky tickets. We're going, like, in a week or so. Yeah. So, it's really cool. Seth Sailors, our winner for this week. All right, let's jump out. We will take our bottom of the hour break, and we'll be right back with more the Abbeville First Bank Southern Fried Morning Show.
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14: Mostly sunny, hot, and humid today. Look for highs in the mid-90s. Feels like temperatures, those heat indices into the low 100s. There's a small chance of an isolated shower late today into this

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Angie and Lacey in the morning. 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

0: 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I'm Benji, that's Lacey. Good morning.
1: Good morning.
0: Hope everybody is doing well this morning. It is 8:57 a.m. here on this Wednesday. 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For good friends, good food, good times, it's Sports Break. Oh, the Braves. We can officially say this is not a slump anymore. The Braves are free-falling right now. They have lost six of the last seven. They lose 5-3 to the Cardinals yesterday. Martin Perez goes five innings, gives up five hits, four runs, struck out one, walked three, and the Braves just cannot get the bats going at all. Lose 5-3 yesterday to the Cardinals. White Sox 9-3 over the Orioles. Phillies beat the Pirates 8-0. The Mets beat the Blue Jays 3-0. And the Marlins beat the Rockies 14-3. So everybody in the NL East gained a game on the Braves yesterday.
1: It's great. It's great.
0: Great.
1: Everything's great.
0: Everything will be fine. It's fine. It's fine. It's going to be fine.
1: We're fine.
0: Everything's okay. All-Star break can get here quick enough.
1: Yep.
0: Rangers 4-2 over the Guardians. Tigers beat the Yankees 9-3. The Brewers 7-2 over the Reds. Rays over the Royals 10-4. Cubs beat the Padres 9-7. Twins lose on the road at Houston 6-4. The Diamondbacks with an 8-2 win over the Giants. Dodgers beat the A's 9-3. And the Mariners with an 8-3 win over the Angels. FIFA World Cup action yesterday. Let's take a look at Lacey's picks from yesterday. First game yesterday in the round of 32. Norway comes away with a 2-1 win over Ivory Coast.
1: Ding!
0: Get a winner on that one. France shuts out Sweden 3-0.
1: Bang.
0: Bang.
1: I thought that was going to be the upset.
0: Yeah, yeah. France is really good. That one dude. He's dude. He was out there just duding.
1: Yeah.
0: And Mexico comes away with a 2-0 win over Ecuador.
1: They came out hot.
0: They did come out hot. So you you went 2 out of 3 yesterday. That ain't bad.
1: Mm-mm.
0: 2 out of 3 ain't bad. That's your best World Cup prediction day yet. All right, let's take a look at tonight's action. Braves host the Cardinals again, 7:15 tonight. Ronaldo Lopez is on the mound for the Bravos. And World Cup action, you got three good ones coming up today. Noon, you got England and Congo. England's a pretty good favorite in this one. Who you got?
1: England and Congo. I'm going England.
0: E-N-G. Belgium and Senegal. This is pretty even as far as the odds makers go. That's a 4 o'clock start. Where are they playing? They are playing in Seattle. England and Congo's in Atlanta.
1: Really?
0: We'll leave now. We can make that game.
1: That'll be fun.
0: That would be fun. Belgium and Senegal, 4 o'clock.
1: Let's go Belgium because I like waffles.
0: Belgium. All right. And Dr. Evil.
1: Yeah.
0: And 8 o'clock tonight, whole world will be watching. United States is a decent-sized favorite here, playing Bosnia-Herzegovina. 8 o'clock tonight, and they're playing in San Francisco. U.S. and Bosnia.
1: Well, obviously.
0: USA.
1: USA.
0: All right, there you go. Here's your picks. All right.
1: Have you seen, there's a clip, and I don't know what game it was. I probably should have saved it, but I bet I could find it. But have you seen, like, the jump kicks they do?
0: Oh, yeah.
1: It's
0: crazy.
1: It's one guy jump kicked over Messi and scored. with that jump kick. Mm. I don't know how he did it. It's like somebody was holding his back while his legs got to just levitate. Like, that is something.
0: I tried that one time, ended up in the ER.
1: Yeah. Mm-hmm. That's probably how Hoss got slop dropped.
0: That's how he invented it.
1: Yeah.
0: In other sports news, LeBron James will play in the NBA next season, but not for the LA Lakers. He announced yesterday that he'll be taking his talents to someplace else. Owner Jeannie Buss issued a statement thanking LeBron for his 8 years with the team, adding, quote, "He'll always be a cherished part of the Laker family." LeBron replied that it was truly an honor to wear the purple and gold. There's no word on where LeBron will end up, but the odds makers say Golden State, Miami, or Cleveland could be in the running. LeBron is 41. He'll be 42 in a couple months. And, of course, everybody's joking that LeBron leaving. His son, LeBron Jr., might be kicked to the curb, but actually his contract became fully guaranteed on Monday with the Lakers, so he will be a Laker next year, making $2.3 million.
1: Wow.
0: So all this means is that every time we turn on ESPN, we're going to have LeBron watch until he makes an announcement.
1: Mm-hmm.
0: Please make an announcement. Like today.
1: He won't.
0: I'm not trying to watch that all summer or hear about it. That's going to become very, that's going to be aggravating. All right, there you go. There's your Southern Fried Sports Report brought to you by Sports Break. For good friends, good food, good times, it's Sports Break. We got JT Bass in with us, Abbeville County Fire Department. We'll be talking all things 4th of July and all kind of great stuff. Coming up with JT Bass after our top of the hour break, which is coming up right now. Hang tight.
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0: 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Happy hump day. Welcome to the Abbeville First Bank Southern Fried Morning Show right here on WZLA 92.9 FM and streaming worldwide, WZLARadio.com. I'm Benji. That's Lacey. Good morning.
1: Good morning.
0: I got JT Bass in with us, Abbeville County Fire Department. How you doing, sir?
2: Good morning. Good morning. Appreciate you all having us as always.
0: Absolutely. Glad to have you in. We'll be talking to JT here in just a minute. First, let's take a look at our weather. 9 minutes after 9 a.m., 77 degrees outside your window. Good morning, everybody. 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That's just off the square, downtown Abbeville. 77 right now, we hit 92 for a high today. Thick humidity, 102 is your heat index. 96 is your high. Thursday, Friday, Saturday, Sunday, we're going to have varying humidity levels. So our heat index will be anywhere between 100 and 107.
1: That's ridiculous.
0: By Saturday.
1: That's enough. Yeah. That's enough.
0: Yeah, it's too much. But I'm okay with it. So, yeah, there's your Southern Fried Weather Report brought to you by Commercial Printing and Graphics. Wesley Commons, the premier retirement community in the Lakelands area and beyond. You can enjoy independent living there with no yard to upkeep, no worries of appliance failures. If a light bulb blows out, they'll come fix it for you. Tons of activities and amenities right there at your fingertips. I bet that indoor pool will be pretty nice today.
1: Yeah.
0: Mm-hmm. Yeah, all kinds of stuff.
1: I'll tell you
0: there.
1: One thing, my pool feels like a hot tub.
0: I looked at mine yesterday, it was 83 degrees. That's just about right.
1: Okay.
0: Yeah. Mine gets a lot more shade than yours does.
1: So. Yeah, it does.
0: Wesley Commons, yes. If you would like a free tour, they will take you around, show you everything. Just give them a call, 864-227-7290, or you can visit their website, wesleycommons.org. 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Happy birthday again today, Angie Smith, Gina Armstrong, Matthew Brown, happy birthday, Josh Sparrow, happy birthday to you, Aaron Crawford, and Blake Tumblin. Hope y'all have a wonderful birthday today. You got your name in the drawing for that birthday cookie cake and $25 sports break gift card. Famous birthdays today. Princess Diana was born on this day, 1961. Dan Aykroyd, 74 years old today. And Pamela Anderson is 59 years old. So get your birthdays in, anniversary, song request, all that right here, 366-0929. We Care Wednesday, first Wednesday every month. Normally, we try to make it the first Wednesday of every month, but sometimes schedules don't allow. But JT Bass is in with us, Abbeville County, Abbeville County Fire Department, and boy, this is y'all's time to shine here. There's about to be some fire in the sky coming up this weekend.
2: Yes, sir. You doing that weather report again? That's I'm over shaking my head, going, please.
0: I need a little rain here somewhere.
2: No
0: right?
2: kidding.
0: Yeah. Do you see, this might be a dumb question, do you see a spike in calls, fire calls and stuff in the summertime when it's, you know, super hot like this?
2: We do. I'll be honest with you. I'm sure if I looked at the numbers, it's probably ebbs and flows to it. You know, in the wintertime, people, you know, heating their homes different.
0: Yeah.
2: Cooking's a pretty constant thing for us. But, you know, I'm sure we'll talk a bunch about this fireworks stuff. But it's definitely a potential catalyst.
0: Yeah.
2: What we're going, you know, we know folks are going to probably shoot them over the next, you know, week a little bit.
0: But, oh, they've already started.
2: Yeah. Oh, have they?
0: Yeah.
2: Okay.
0: Yeah, I was sitting on my patio a week ago or so, and
2: I got you.
0: You know, sis, boom, pow, and the dogs are like all around my feet and worried about it, and yeah, so we've already started. Now, I would say Friday and definitely Saturday is what I like to call the war over Abbeville.
1: Well, it'll be Sunday too because they'll be like, oh, I found more.
0: Right. So that's when the big stuff happens. But yeah, I mean, it is what it is. I don't know if you've watched any of the World Cup stuff or especially the reels from people coming over from other countries and they're like amazed that you can walk into Walmart. Or any number of roadside fireworks stands and just buy fireworks.
2: Especially in our state.
0: They think it is just amazing that that can happen.
2: Sure. No, it's
0: America, baby.
2: That's right. I've been getting ready for this. I was kind of like, you know, just researching some stuff, just the history of fireworks and stuff. Hopefully you find some interest in is, so if you think about it, the first ever celebration was on July 4th of 1777.
0: Oh, yeah, the next
2: year.
0: You
2: know what I mean? Think about it. So they've been doing this for, you know,
0: 249 years.
2: That's it. And, so they did it in Philadelphia and Boston that year.
1: What'd they do?
0: Probably gunpowder, I would imagine, somehow.
2: I had to see.
1: Like a cannon? Because, I mean, I'm sure it wasn't colors and all that stuff, was it?
2: You're setting this up for me so perfect, like we played this. So, ironically, for us as Clemson fans, the original fireworks were all orange.
0: Yes. How about that?
2: And so it wasn't
1: God
2: until,
1: bless America.
2: It wasn't until, you know, years and years later they figured out how to change the colors of them. But originally, it makes sense, right? Fire.
0: Yeah.
2: All the fireworks were orange back then.
0: That's
2: so
0: cool.
2: Pretty cool, right?
1: Yeah,
0: definitely.
1: That might cause some PTSD, though, right? Like, at year one, like, oh, the skies lit up orange.
2: That's right. Yeah. Well, us Tiger fans, we had it planned out.
1: But yeah.
2: Nah. Everybody loves a good July 4th celebration, obviously. But we want to make sure everybody starts and ends the holidays with 10 fingers. And a little tongue-in-cheek on that. But, you know, fireworks injuries, according, again, to the information we got for this, is they've actually dropped over the last few years about 12%, which is great news, all right? But it still means thousands of families were, you know, their holidays ruined with something like that. And I promise you, you know, fireworks are way more powerful than most folks think. You know, I remember being a kid, we had bottle rockets.
0: Oh, yeah.
2: And it's a wonder.
0: The M80s.
2: Oh, yes, sir. Someone I still got both eyes and all those things, you know, just playing around.
0: All
2: and
0: my so, fingers.
2: It's just so easy to be complacent with it.
0: Yeah.
2: And then, of course, if, you know, you got children involved, again, well-intentioned. And then if people have maybe had a couple to drink, that kind of thing. So
0: We
2: want everybody to have a good time. But, you know, our first message to everybody is if there's any way you can leave us to the pros, that'd be our first recommendation.
0: Yeah.
2: But then obviously.
1: Just say it one more time and look directly at Benji.
0: What?
2: At him?
1: Yeah.
2: Is he going to be the one that's finding more to shoot on Sunday? Is
0: that to leave it to the pros?
2: You talking about him?
1: Yeah.
0: Me?
1: Yeah. Yep.
2: Well, I'm just saying. And
0: I've only had a couple incidents, okay?
2: Only a couple. I got you. Well, it's like a parachute.
0: Kid.
2: If you need it once and you don't have it, you kind of don't need it a second time. So.
0: I mean, I was like 9 years old once.
2: That's it. I know we're not jumping out of a plane this weekend, but still. You know, there's going to be a big event at Stoll. We'll talk about here a little bit. And I think Greenwood County's got a deal over there, Fairgrounds as well. We'll kind of get some info out about that as well. But, you know, if you can let them folks do it, you know, go enjoy the time with your family. Let them do the heavy lifting if you think about it.
0: Mm-hmm.
2: And, you know, that's sort of our first suggestion. If you mentioned the side of the road stands, you know, if you are going to buy fireworks, we want it be from an authorized retailer.
0: Yeah.
2: All right.
0: Ferguson's again, Produce.
1: Yeah.
0: Is where you should go.
1: They have
0: buy
1: a
0: your
1: giant banner out there now.
0: Yeah.
1: Some whatever, I guess, company they're using.
0: They're legit and very educated on all the stuff there. So Ferguson's Produce is where I personally go and buy my firecrackers.
2: Appreciate that as well.
0: Yeah.
2: I can see where a lot of folks
1: sparklers
2: think
1: sparklers are so fun for kids, though.
2: Well, okay, we're gonna get that. But it's all right. It's okay.
1: Run again. Around with this fire stick in your exactly. hand, boy.
0: We have statistics that probably say otherwise.
2: We well, they burn a lot hotter. They actually burn at 2,000 degrees. So,
0: oh,
2: yeah,
0: wow.
2: Yeah, that's why.
1: No, well, not it's like a, toddlers that are going to grab
2: true,
1: it.
2: True, true. Well, anybody no, under just, five. Yeah. Anybody? Well, how about we'll set that?
1: Right.
2: Anybody under five, no sparklers.
1: And
2: right.
1: with adults. I mean, don't just
2: no,
1: be like,
2: you.
1: Here you go, kids.
0: Like
1: and
0: my
1: then,
0: parents. Did.
1: Yeah, and walk away.
2: Well, I can see a lot of folks thinking cheaper is better because I can get more.
0: Mm.
2: And
1: I was wondering, how do you get bootleg firecrackers?
0: Well, those are being made as we speak.
2: I'm sure the crumbs off the floor in fireworks places are where they're making those. And so, we want them to be, you know, quality to where, you know, if they're going to go off, they're going to go off where you have them planned to go off.
0: Yeah.
2: And so, again, if you are going to buy them, you know, let's get legit stuff. Let's keep an eye on local weather conditions. Obviously, if it's windy, You know, be cognizant of other people's property. Mm-hmm. You know, if you shoot a firework off and it goes on your neighbor's roof, it's going to be a problem.
0: Yeah.
2: You know, if it goes in their field and sets their field on fire, it's going to be a problem. And so, again, we're not saying that to ruin anybody's fun. I'd say that fireworks will ruin your fun. And so we just want everybody to exercise caution and then, you know, just be aware of dry weather.
0: I got another tip that's probably not written out on your paper.
2: All right, let's hear it.
0: If you're lighting off like the big box, the multi-shot box or whatever, make sure it's pointed up.
2: Sure. And away from your other fireworks, right?
0: Because if it's pointed side, if say you're lighting them in the dark, you need to have your area lit up as well. Because if you light it and they're pointing sideways, it's no bueno.
2: Yeah.
1: You wouldn't believe how fast Benji can run through a field in flip-flops.
2: You say that.
1: It's impressive.
2: I said to a buddy of mine one time, I'm a lot more athletic than I look. And he said, you'd have to be. And so, which is probably one of the best comebacks I've ever had come at me. And so I tell that story. And so, Benji, you'd have to be.
0: Yeah.
2: You and I both, right?
0: I am fleet-footed.
2: That's it.
1: You wouldn't look at Benji and be like, I bet he can run like a gazelle if you know, come to shove.
0: Look, when I'm scared.
2: No, I believe it. Well, don't they say gators are fast? Like, you can't outrun for like 30 feet, right? So you could do that.
1: Don't play.
0: I ain't winning no marathons, but you ain't gonna get me in the 40.
2: Fast, not far.
1: Well, I was cleaning firework debris out of my pool for like a year. It just kept falling. It was crazy.
2: That is great. Yeah. Well, of course, when I was reading this, I was like,
1: I'm sorry, we're probably like ruining your
2: whole
1: safety.
2: Listen, I told him when you wasn't here last month, I said, I appreciate her because she comes at me with the mom questions that I ain't never gonna think of. So you are great. You are great. Since we're chuckling, the very first thing that says on this piece of paper, I swear to you, I can show you, it says, use fireworks outdoors only.
0: Is that an issue enough that we need to write it down?
2: I don't know. But that's what they wanted me to say first from Fire Safety South Carolina. I was like, okay. Yes. Well, again, I don't know who's shooting them off inside, but, you know, I don't know. Maybe people went to a concert and they saw, you know, Def Leppard or whoever. Set them off.
0: Those are professionals.
2: Sure.
0: Well, they know how tall it's going
2: to
0: go.
2: I don't know if y'all went to Morgan Wallen the other night, but...
0: That was a big show.
2: Yes, sir. That was some serious pyro. Yeah. Like, you could feel the heat off of them things. Of course.
1: Did you go?
2: Oh, yes, ma'am. We went. We went on Friday night.
1: Nice.
2: It was like an oven in there.
1: I bet so.
2: Oof. He based the, like, turkey bait. Well, you... turkey, whatever. That's what we felt like was getting done. I'm like, I mean, I'm into football games in here. It wasn't this hot.
0: Oh, yeah.
2: And it's dark, but it was so many people. Great concert. Anyway, I know we're a country station. I know I'm off track here, but that's our show. Yeah.
0: The pyro show was impressive.
2: Oh, absolutely. Right? Yeah. Absolutely. So, and then, of course, the weather part, you know, the next night, I was scared for all of our buddies that was going on that night, but they got that in with Ella. Are you an Ella fella?
0: I'm an Ella fella.
2: Are you?
0: Yes,
2: we need to get
0: I
2: you
0: am.
2: A shirt.
0: Yeah, Ella fella shirt. Yeah.
2: That's good stuff. People, I just want to educate people so they understand, you know, for the county, you know, our ordinances are you know, we in the country.
0: Mm-hmm.
2: In South Carolina, law is you cannot shoot them off after 1 a.m., all right? And that only applies to the 4th. Just remind folks, we do live
1: to
2: in...
1: To the 5th, you can do it 24/7?
2: Nah, I don't think it goes that late. They give you a little window to 1 a.m., the state is. You know, we live in a tight-knit community. And just, you know, let's be good neighbors, you know. Let's look out for local farmers and livestock owners. You know, you kind of mentioned it, too. There are some folks out there that, you know, served in the military that, you know, these things. And so, again, if you live next to those folks and you can go somewhere else to shoot, I'm sure they appreciate it. You know, our area is beautiful because of our woods and our pastures. You know, let's just remember that, you know, spent fireworks, they can smolder in dry brush. And the grass for hours, and you know, our volunteers want to enjoy that time with their family too. If they got to come to your house to put out your grass or whatever, you know, let's keep them to where they can enjoy that.
1: Because what goes
2: as well.
1: Up must come down.
0: Correct.
2: True. True.
0: Correct.
2: So bottle rockets are illegal, and cherry bombs and stuff like that. And so in our state.
0: What about whisker doodles?
2: Well, and that's a Joe Dirt reference, and I know it. And I hope the people that are listening know it. And if they don't, they'll go watch that today.
1: And so, man, that was quick.
2: Yeah.
1: Appreciate
2: nah,
1: that.
2: That's good. That's good. That's why I love coming in here. So, we talked about the sparklers, and I think people think because they don't blow up that they're safe, mm-hmm. but like it says, you know, they do burn up.
1: I mean, you can drop them a little too quick, and yep. Oh, hey, grass.
0: Yeah.
2: Well, the metal part burns away, but it kind of leaves that, I don't know, that remnants deal. I got near our bag of other fireworks one time with that and set off them all, and it was what you described, you know, like an event that was unplanned, and we was hiding underneath whatever we could find. And so it's just an easy mistake to make. Yeah, well, again,
0: you know, the more you talk, the more I'm like, I've had a lot of firework incidents myself.
2: Sure. Sure.
1: That's why I said look directly at BG. Look at him.
2: Yeah.
1: Look through him. Like, look into his eyes and be like, let somebody else do this.
2: Well, I'm going to give you sort of three suggestions, three rules. I know nobody wants a rule on July 4th, but just three real quick. Never relight a dud.
0: Mm-hmm.
2: One at a time.
1: That should be life advice on all
2: I did not see that coming. Thanks, Mom. That was great.
1: All platforms.
2: That was great. Never relight a dud.
0: That's good dating advice.
2: Somebody's going to tweet that. Somebody's going to tweet that. Never relight a dud.
1: Yep.
2: One at a time off your body. So no holding them.
0: Yeah.
2: No holding them and shooting them out of your hand or other appendages. Huh. All right. And then the designated shooter. All right. So just like driving, we want to designate somebody, again, I hate to say sober, adult to handle the fireworks. Alcohol and explosives are a terrible mix. And so sort of those three things. Yes. Well, it's the 250th year, so I can see a lot of folks wanting to do it up.
0: Mm-hmm.
2: But again, you know, this day, you know, this segment, we call it We Care Wednesday for that reason. We care about people.
0: I want to figure out how to light the cannon uptown.
2: Wow. Wow, we were doing so good, and this thing is coming off the rails. So, no, that's all right. Go to our Facebook later. We'll give you accurate info here, folks. No, I'm kidding. This is great.
1: Oh, my God, his face.
2: No. This is you're asking the questions that most folks are probably shaking their heads going, JT Bass don't know what he's talking about. I can do that. So, none of this is a dare. Let's be clear. We are not daring anyone. This might be the...
0: It's not a day.
2: The most laughing we've done ever in one of these, but no, you guys are great.
0: That's because it all hits so close to home. I've done too much.
2: It does. I just realized I got one more to say to you. It says, never carry fireworks in your pocket.
1: Huh.
2: Yeah. Never carry. So don't shoot them inside and don't carry them in your pocket. Again, it wouldn't be on this piece of paper if somebody hadn't done that.
0: I feel like I'm being targeted.
2: Yeah. Do you walk around with them in your pocket?
0: Sometimes.
2: Do you? All right.
1: There's a walking
2: well,
1: in my
2: go
1: pocket.
2: Back to the designated shooter.
1: Yeah.
2: You know, one of the, you know, you got a garden hose, you got a bucket of water, those are probably some other good suggestions.
0: I will say that I do that. I have the old hose pipe nearby, and it's on
2: South Carolina word
0: hose pipe, and you know, with the what do you call it? The thing that you
1: squeeze? Nozzles?
0: The nozzle? Yeah.
2: That's good. That's good.
0: I have one nearby.
2: Well, don't shoot them beyond the range of your hose and your hose pipe, I guess.
0: Yeah, that's
2: my wife makes fun of me for that. She's from Kentucky, so she...
0: They don't say hose
2: buggy
0: pipe.
2: Buggy and hose pipe were two funny words to her.
0: Okay.
2: You said hose pipe, so...
0: Yeah,
1: I've gotten made fun of that. They're like, you're saying the same thing twice. Yeah. It's like saying pipe.
0: Pipe.
2: Yeah. All right.
0: Yeah.
1: But I still call it hose pipe.
2: What about pets? Like...
1: Wouldn't light them on fire.
2: No, that's definitely good advice there. But I'm saying the pets, you know, just...
0: So I've got two big dogs, and one is, he gets nervous with thunder,
2: sure,
0: with fireworks, anything like that. And then the other one is too dumb to know what's going on, and he's just blissfully happy. You know, they say ignorance is bliss.
2: Yep.
0: He is blissful. He just doesn't bother him at all. But the other one... Yeah, even if it thunders, he'll say at night when we're in the bed, if it thunders, I'm like, you can do a countdown and he'll scratch on the bedroom door.
1: Yeah.
0: Won't man.
1: Yeah, your animals, I mean, surely you know your animals. I would not, if I was, I'm not going to leave my dogs outside, even though I have a fence.
0: No. Mine will be in, definitely.
1: So, yeah, about dark 30, yeah, please bring your animals in.
0: Mm-hmm.
1: Well, I mean, if you're unless you're shooting fireworks inside, then you know you can leave your animals outside.
2: Oh my gosh. Back on track, and then we went
0: just right off the rails again. But yeah, you know, that is a big thing, you know, because I mean, you might not know, really, might not, your neighbor's pets might be absolutely terrified. You're out there having a good time, and you got a little dog in there shaking, you know.
2: Well, that's just the biggest thing. Just be considerate. Yeah. You know, again, we're not trying to be the fun police.
0: Yeah.
2: We want everybody to enjoy them. What you should have said, Lacey, was while you're shooting them inside out of your pockets.
1: Right.
2: You see what I mean?
1: Yeah.
2: Yes.
1: Absolutely. So,
2: yeah, it was your low-hanging fruit.
0: So, there. One more time, what's the time frame that people are...
2: Okay, according to state law, you got to shoot them off 4-1 a.m. Okay. on the 4th. But a couple of events. The one local here is stole out Friday night, starting, it says, at 9:30. I'd get there before then, right?
0: Right.
2: They're going to have a pretty big display out there. I know our
1: where?
2: Cold Spring at Stowell.
0: Okay. Yeah.
2: And they're doing a pretty big one, I think. I know our Station 2, Cold Spring firefighters will be out there standing by. You know, they're plugged in big with that community and that one. And so that's who sent me that one. I know Trinity Church, I don't know if it's fireworks, but they have a, you know, a patriotic commemoration.
1: I wouldn't think they're lighting fireworks.
0: No, it's not there.
2: It says there, I think that's at 3 o'clock. And then Greenwood at the fairgrounds. They have a festival starting at noon that's going to have fireworks in the evening. So there's you three chances to go do something. You
1: sure, Lake Secession's doing...
0: Yeah, Lake Secession. Yep.
2: They got one too.
0: We'll have a big one. They normally shoot them off from Boy Scout Point. You can see it just about anywhere on the lake.
2: Well, just like I said, if you let them folks handle it, you can just enjoy time with your family. Everybody be safe. And then you won't give us any work.
0: Come home with all your fingers.
2: That's it. But this was definitely real world conversation we just had. This is definitely real world.
1: No, but it's, I mean, we joke, but yes, please.
0: It's definitely serious.
1: Yeah.
2: No, you get. I'm sure everybody, they listen to y'all enough. They know where your heart's at. So you guys are.
0: You guys hit a big milestone too. You had a big challenge going on inside the fire departments, didn't you?
2: Well, you know me, I love you know, highlighting what these folks do. I say all the time, your physical health, I think, has a direct correlation on your mental health. And so, you know, we care about these people, our firefighters, you know, their physical, their mental, their spiritual, their financial health, all those things. Not like we're trying to run their life. But like you just said, while the heat index is going to be over 100, you know, we had that church fire on Sunday down in McCormick. And so, you know, the fire does not fight fair.
0: Right.
2: And the fire does not care that they're volunteers, and the fire don't care that we in the country. And so, you know, this is a very demanding thing when we are called to act. And then obviously we do other things, car wrecks and other things. Again, that's, you know, we hope never going to happen, but we got to be ready when they do. And so, you know, we are members of the National Volunteer Fire Council. It's a nationwide organization. And they offered up in the month of June a step challenge. And so we told them all, hey, look, you ain't got to do CrossFit. You know, you ain't got to go climb a mountain. That's not what we ask you to do. We just ask you to move. All right. And so as you love ringing that bell, I talk about
1: it. See, everybody has a smartwatch pretty much to keep up with it.
2: Yeah. Well, yes, ma'am. And so
1: they put
2: you track it with
1: somebody
2: your phone.
1: Somebody put it on their dog.
2: Yes, ma'am. Well, you ain't supposed to. It's supposed to be you doing the work, not the dog. But every time we throw anything competitive out there with these guys and gals, like that, I talk about that championship DNA. What shows up on Friday nights around here, it just comes right back. And so typical of them, I think the minimum you had to have for a team for this thing was 3 people. We signed up 42.
1: Wow.
2: Yeah. Wow. And so, again, that's just, we threw it out there. They took it and ran with it. I did some.
1: You say championship DNA, but yes, it is. But we're so competitive that it's like we will die before we lose.
2: I love it. A champion ain't afraid to play nobody, any place, any time.
1: Right.
2: And so that's sort of the mentality we have to have as these firefighters, too. Adding up the numbers, so out of all the teams, we finished 20th. All right, now that doesn't sound good until you realize when you average it out, an average person on our team got 343,000 steps
0: in
2: the month. So that's more than 10,000 a day.
0: Yeah.
2: All right?
1: Yeah.
2: That's more. That's it. Well, the number ain't it's not a great number, only because we have 42 people.
0: Right.
2: If I had three people, if I had three people and all of them got 500,000 steps, now I got a higher average. But only I got three people. We did it with 42.
0: Yeah.
2: You know what I mean? And so we finished 20th with all them people, the biggest team
1: still,
2: in the thing.
1: 42 wanted to be a part of it. That's huge.
2: Absolutely. Well, I added up everybody's steps, all 42, and I'm not going to read the whole number, but it's over 14 million steps.
1: Wow.
2: Yeah.
0: There you go.
2: Which is crazy, right?
0: Go.
2: So, yeah. Well, just for perspective, for me on my tracker, walking a mile gets me about 2,000 steps. So I ain't divided that out, but that's going to be a lot of miles.
0: Wow.
2: Lot of miles. 14 million. Divide that by 2,000.
1: So 1 mile is about 2,000 steps.
2: A little over, but yes. And so all of our 42 people together got that many. Our top member was Timmy Jones, the fire chief of Broadmouth, Turkey Creek, and he got 1.2 million steps.
1: Jeez.
2: Kevin Busby from Bethia, the fire chief, who's been in here talking with y'all, he was our second place, and I think he got 841,000 steps. And these are guys that work 40-plus hours a week. You know what I mean? At a job, and then they were walking every other chance they got.
1: I think if you're the chief of anything called Turkey Creek, Neck Creek, what'd you say?
2: Broadmouth Turkey Creek, Station 11 on Highway 252.
1: I feel like he probably does some walking through the woods.
2: Well, he sent me videos every single day, and I don't know if he's listening. My phone ain't going off, so maybe he is, maybe he ain't. But he sent me video. He motivated me, and so I just appreciate the accountability.
1: Yeah.
2: And all that, but very, very proud of them. Henry did articles. The Index Journal did an article.
1: Oh, it's official then.
2: Oh, that's it. That's it. So just appreciate them jumping in on that.
1: Who won?
0: 7,000-ish miles.
2: Wow. In a month.
0: In a month.
2: With 42 people.
1: Wow.
0: That's from here to Los Angeles and back to Los Angeles.
2: How about that?
0: You walked across the country three times.
2: Well, I'm going to tell them what you just said. I'm going to be like, Benji did the math, so it's got to be right.
0: Yeah.
2: So that's great.
1: I'll double check it.
2: That's all right. You probably should. We got a back to school.
1: Who won?
2: I'm saying I don't count. I mean, I was in it, but I count Timmy Jones as the winner.
1: No, I mean, if we were 20th, who was first?
2: Oh, I don't know.
1: Don't worry about it.
2: No, I think it's somebody in Washington.
1: This
0: is nationwide.
1: Nationwide.
2: Kitna, Washington, or somewhere was it?
0: They cheated.
2: Something like that. Well, again, they only had three people.
0: Yeah, they cheated.
2: They only had three people. So you could get way up there if you only have a handful of guys.
1: All right, now we know for next year how to cheat.
0: Yeah.
2: All right, well, no, we don't want to cheat. We don't want to cheat.
1: I mean, win.
2: We don't want to cheat. We do want to win. You go ahead. Again, she's passionate. I admire that. So we're doing a back school drive for supplies. If folks have those, they can, again, get on our Facebook. They can get on the Abbeville County 911 Facebook or the Department of Public Safety Facebook.
1: Yeah, school starts this month.
2: Well, we got that going to the 20th. They can bring the supplies by the admin building there, the old hospital where we're at, the county building. And then Austin Walker, she also sent me three other events related to preparedness. And so there's three events in the community coming up. You know, with this being the 2-year anniversary of Hurricane Helene, they're trying to sort of reemphasize that. And so one of them's Rock the Block in Calhoun Falls, July 18th. I'll leave this with you, by the way.
0: Okay.
2: July 18th from 11 to 1. Another one's going to be National Night Out, and that's going to be at Chestnut Street Park in Abbeville on August the 4th from 6 to 9. And the last one's at Due West at the Erskine Pavilion on August the 20th from 5 to 7. And so there'll be more info on Facebook and your webpage and stuff like that. But, you know, there's you three different chances for you to have some interactive stuff, everything from, you know, CPR training, hands-on CPR training, to they're going to let you taste an MRE. If you didn't have those, and we issued those. But stuff that, you know, just reminders for, you know, being prepared for the next disaster.

0: today, but just want everybody to be safe. Like, you know, as y'all live out too, we care about these folks.
1: Absolutely.
0: We're investing in this community. These are your neighbors. These are our neighbors. And so
1: it's been 2 years since Elaine.
0: 2024.
2: Yes. Yep.
1: Wow.
2: September
0: 24. Yep. Time flies.
1: Wow.
0: Time flies.
1: So, oh, God, that was terrible.
2: Awful.
0: It surely was.
2: And you know, there's hardly, it was such an event that it's hardly a week or more that goes by where it's not brought up in some way, yeah, shape, form, or fashion. You know what I'm saying? It's like a timestamp where people refer to before and after.
1: Yeah.
2: You know?
1: BH.
2: Yeah.
1: AH.
2: Before Helene, after Helene.
1: Yeah.
2: Yes, hopefully we don't ever have to deal with that again. But need to be prepared if so. JT, thank you, man.
1: So summary. No,
0: thank you.
1: We're winners.
2: Yeah, we're winners.
1: And for God's sake, be smart with fireworks.
0: Mm-hmm.
1: I know
0: sense.
1: We joke around. Easy now.
0: No.
1: I mean, that's a little lot.
0: Yeah.
1: But yeah. And I don't know, just be safe.
2: Yeah. Be safe and have fun.
1: Yeah.
0: Well, if you had an accident, it obviously is gonna ruin the fun.
1: Yeah.
0: And so just take advantage of these events. I appreciate you throwing
1: absolutely
0: out the one on Lake Secession.
2: Yeah.
0: And I know these folks have been doing it for a long time and they got good experience. Just let them do that for you. And you know, hey, if you want to sip a cold one, you ain't got to worry about it.
1: Yeah.
0: Just go ahead. Obviously, don't be driving nothing, but, you know, enjoy these amenities and our 250th anniversary. And I think these people going to do it up big for you. And in the end, like I said, just be smart. Let's don't have stories like you have. And I have. You know what I mean? From dodging some close calls.
2: Oof.
0: So,
2: yeah,
0: that's
2: definitely
0: it. And, as always, thank y'all for this time that you give us every month.
2: Sure.
0: And
1: absolutely.
0: If somebody needs something, I ain't hard to find.
1: Are you still doing the fire detectors?
0: We have those. In fact, I appreciate you asking. We just got 100 of them 2 days ago.
2: Okay.
0: And so we have them. And so if someone does not have a working smoke alarm, if you live in this county, all you got to do is call me and we will come put it up for free.
2: There you go.
1: And what number do they call?
0: Well, this cell phone that rings 24 hours a day, I promise.
1: Bless
0: it. It's 378-0113. If you just Google Abbeville County Fire Department, I'm going to come up.
1: Yeah.
0: If people live in the city limits, the city does the same thing. Abbeville City does. Chief Colton Jones and his guys do a great job with that. But we don't want you to not have one.
1: Right.
0: And so we will put it up for free. Mm-hmm. With that. And
1: Change my carbon monoxide.
0: Good. We just got 30 more of those coming. And so we'll have that as well.
1: I changed the placement of that because of
0: what
1: you said. I never thought about it.
0: Well, and mostly
1: with gas stoves and stuff like that, you know, that's not going to rise.
0: Sure. And again, that's it. Just, again, we hope you never need it. But
1: repeat that one more time in case anybody missed that segment, about as far as where your carbon monoxide detector
0: should
1: be. Yeah,
0: so CO is not any, it's actually neutral. So it doesn't go up or down. It kind of stays wherever the source is.
1: Yeah.
0: And so my recommendation is think about where you sleep and the level you're at you sleep. All right. That to me makes sense. That's why I put the CO alarms in my house at that level. So it would wake me up when I was asleep, when I'm most vulnerable.
1: Yeah.
0: Now, again, if you we've gone calls where people put them right by, say, their garage door. They pull the car in and it sets it off. All right. They're very sensitive. You know, so you need them nearby the appliances or the potential source. But not necessarily right beside it, just in case. But just there's so many ways for them to go off, too. Just I'm going to give you, like if you got gas logs in your house and they aren't burning completely clean, again, you want to know that, and that's going to tell you. But if you've got it right by it, you know, you just may be – we don't want it to annoy you to the point you unplug it and don't have it. Does that make sense?
2: Right, right.
0: That happens a lot of times, too, with smoke alarms. Somebody will burn something on the stove, and, you know, it's annoying. Beep, beep, it's going off, and they'll take it down and, you know, set it outside or put it in a drawer, and then they just forget about it.
2: Yeah.
0: And so we just don't want it to be, you know, what you do. So locating it in the right spot to begin with, which we will do that for you, again, for free. If you just call, we'll help you place that so it's in the right spot, so it'll alert you and give you plenty of time to get yourself and loved ones and, you know, pets and stuff like that. Get out, stay out. Is what we tell people. I had bragging on the guys. We had a kitchen fire first thing yesterday morning, 4 or 6 o'clock in the morning, and then boys from Donalds and Due West and Cold Spring and Kiwi jumped on it. Again, it was bad enough, but they did such a good job on a mobile home. And

0: again, just smoke alarms. We put one up before we left, so to make sure they were double covered. And again, I hate that happened to that family, but you know, our folks, they're very professional and they're very prompt. That time of morning, you know, especially with volunteers, I was very impressed with how they handled that. And so, like I said, we hope y'all keep us bored.
1: Yeah.
0: We hope we never go on another call again. All right. You want a dare. There's your dare. I know it's not going to go that way, but, no, we just, you know, unfortunately for us, sometimes we see people on truly their worst day, and, we try to be compassionate. But education is key. And so, like I said, I dare y'all to keep my boys bored by following this advice and taking her tongue-in-cheek advice and knowing she's joking with you. So
1: right.
0: That's it.
2: JT, thank you so much, man. We'll do it again in August.
0: We will be here.
2: It's the first Wednesday every month, We Care Wednesday, with the Abbeville County Fire Department. Sure do appreciate you, man.
0: You're awesome. Thank you, sir.
2: All right, let's jump out. We'll take a quick break and be right back and wrap up this Wednesday edition of the Abbeville First Bank Southern Fried Morning Show.
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0: 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I'm Benji, that's Lacey. Good morning.
1: Good morning.
0: Big thank you to Mr. JT Bass coming and hanging out with us this morning, part of We Care Wednesday. Always great catching up with him. And learned some firework safety today.
1: Yes, we did.
0: Much needed. Much needed. 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Hey, Sports Break will be closed on July 4th. They will be closed on Saturday. And, yeah. So if you're trying to go get that good old meet and three there on Saturday, you're going to be turned away. Coming up tonight, Braves host the Cardinals. Ronaldo Lopez will be on the mound. 7:15 is the start time with that one. And then you got some World Cup action going on today. England and Congo at noon, Belgium and Senegal at 4, and the United States and Bosnia-Herzegovina starts at 8 o'clock tonight. And you will be able to watch that one should you want to watch U.S. and Bosnia. Well, it doesn't say what channel, but it'll be on somewhere. Probably on like Fox or something.
1: Probably,
0: right?
1: Yeah.
0: Yeah. All right, so there you go. There's your Southern Fried Sports Report brought to you by Sports Break. For good friends, good food, good times with Sports Break. Let's end up with some dumb criminal news, y'all, too.
1: Yes. All right.
0: Police
1: do that one more time.
0: Let's end up with some dumb criminal news, y'all, too.
1: All right. Penny. Penny. Penny.
0: Police in Mexico are searching for a mystery vigilante. Locals have nicknamed him Mexican Batman. Over the past few weeks, five suspected motorcycle thieves have been found duct taped to light poles with their stolen motorcycles parked nearby. Some even had the word thief written across their forehead. Now, before anyone starts ordering a cape, police are reminding everyone that the people found tied up are still considered victims, regardless of the accusations. Officers believe more than one person may be involved, but so far, no arrests have been made. The Mexican Batman.
1: Go ahead.
0: I ain't Batman. I wouldn't go steal a motorcycle in Mexico right now if I was you. You're going to find yourself duct taped to a telephone pole. The search continues. Oh, man. All right. That's all the time we got for today's show. Thanks so much for hanging out with us. Do it all over again, dark and early, 6 to 10 a.m. tomorrow morning for another edition of the Abbeville First Bank Southern Fried Morning Show. Everybody love everybody. For Lacey Yates, I'm Benji Greason. Say bye, Lacey.
1: Bye, Lacey.
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1: Hi, this is Garth Brooks.
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9: Mostly sunny, hot, and humid today. Look for highs in the mid-90s. Feels like temperatures, those heat indices into the low 100s. There's a small chance of an isolated shower late today into this evening, mainly in the north. Otherwise, we're partly cloudy with low to mid-70s overnight. Upper 90s on tap for Thursday. Heat indices in the low 100s again. And again, a small chance of a late-day shower. That's your 7 weather forecast. I'm meteorologist Dan Bickford.

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9: Mostly sunny, hot, and humid today. Look for highs in the mid-90s. Feels like temperatures, those heat indices into the low 100s. There's a small chance of an isolated shower late today into this evening, mainly in the north. Otherwise, we're partly cloudy with low to mid-70s overnight. Upper 90s on tap for Thursday. Heat indices in the low 100s again. And again, a small chance of a late-day shower. That's your 7 weather forecast. I'm meteorologist Dan Bickford.

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11: Mostly sunny, hot, and humid today. Look for highs in the mid-90s. Feels like temperatures, those heat indices into the low 100s. There's a small chance of an isolated shower late today into this evening, mainly in the north. Otherwise, we're partly cloudy with low to mid-70s overnight. Upper 90s on tap for Thursday. Heat indices in the low 100s again. And again, a small chance of a late-day shower. That's your 7 weather forecast. I'm meteorologist Dan Bickford.

0: kidding on you, goodbye.
1: It's time for today's daily devotion. It comes from Ephesians chapter 5, verse 1 and 2. It says, therefore, be imitators of God as dear children and walk in love as Christ also has loved us and given himself for us, an offering and a sacrifice to God for a sweet-smelling aroma. One of the most successful commercial campaigns of all time was originally broadcast in August of 1991. The product was Gatorade. And the star of the commercial was the legendary basketball player Michael Jordan. The commercial showed Jordan playing basketball and drinking Gatorade, and it ended with, "Be like Mike." And it worked. Gatorade sales went through the roof. The Irish playwright Oscar Wilde, he was the first to tell us that imitation is the sincerest form of flattery. That may be true among humans, but flattery is not the reason the Apostle Paul wants us to be imitators of God. It's because God is love and has demonstrated his love toward us. If our goal is to be a good basketball player like Michael Jordan, we should be like Mike and we have to practice playing basketball. But if our goal is to be like Christ, we should imitate God by walking in love the way that Christ did. Imitation requires intimate knowledge. If you want to be great at basketball, you got to know basketball. If you want to be closer to God, you got to spend time in his word so that you know how to imitate him. That's today's daily devotion.

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Superstars of country music all day long. 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
10: I'm 7 News meteorologist Nicole Collins. Heat continues to be the story over the next couple of days. Wednesday's temperatures running well into the mid-90s. Factor in the humidity. We're looking at feels like temperatures over 100 degrees. This continues to be the story through the end of the week and into your 4th of July. With so much heat and humidity, we also can't rule out a spotty shower or storm popping up during the afternoon and evening hours.

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Marty Robbins down in El Paso a little while back. And now Miss Patty Page, or one of them, is a wearing black. 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
12: I'm 7 News meteorologist Nicole Collins. Heat continues to be the story over the next couple of days. Wednesday's temperature is running well into the mid-90s. Factor in the humidity. We're looking at feels like temperatures over 100 degrees. This continues to be the story through the end of the week and into your 4th of July. With so much heat and humidity, we also can't rule out a spotty shower or a storm popping up during the afternoon.

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Now, some of y'all never been down south too much. 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
7: I'm 7 News meteorologist Nicole Collins. Heat continues to be the story over the next couple of days. Wednesday's temperatures running well into the mid-90s. Factor in the humidity. We're looking at feels like temperatures over 100 degrees. This continues to be the story through the end of the week and into your 4th of July. With so much heat and humidity, we also can't rule out a spotty shower or a storm popping up during the afternoon and evening hours over the next couple of days.

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12: I'm 7 News meteorologist Nicole Collins. Heat continues to be the story over the next couple of days. Wednesday's temperatures running well into the mid-90s. Factor in the humidity. We're looking at feels like temperatures over 100 degrees. This continues to be the story through the end of the week and into your 4th of July. With so much heat and humidity, we also can't rule out a spotty shower or storm popping up during the afternoon.

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9: I'm 7 News meteorologist Nicole Collins. Heat continues to be the story over the next couple of days. Wednesday's temperatures running well into the mid-90s. Factor in the humidity. We're looking at feels like temperatures over 100 degrees. This continues to be the story through the end of the week and into your 4th of July. With so much heat and humidity, we also can't rule out a spotty shower or a storm popping up during the afternoon and evening hours over the next couple of days.

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15: I'm 7 News meteorologist Nicole Collins. Heat continues to be the story over the next couple of days. Wednesday's temperatures running well into the mid-90s. Factor in the humidity. We're looking at feels like temperatures over 100 degrees. This continues to be the story through the end of the week and into your 4th of July. With so much heat and humidity, we also can't rule out a spotty shower or a storm popping up during the afternoon and evening hours over the next couple of days.
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8: I'm 7 News meteorologist Nicole Collins. Heat continues to be the story over the next couple of days. Wednesday's temperatures running well into the mid-90s. Factor in the humidity. We're looking at feels like temperatures over 100 degrees. This continues to be the story through the end of the week and into your 4th of July. With so much heat and humidity, we also can't rule out a spotty shower or a storm popping up during the afternoon.

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2: Y'all be quiet now, because Thunderhead going to be singing here. Rufus Payne died in 1937, and Daddy was 14 years old.

0: broadcasters from the brand new Greeson Multimedia Complex in the beautiful Lakelands region of sunny South Carolina.
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